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2: Good evening. This is Kirstie Hansen back with the 5-day forecast. Tonight we're in for clear skies to low of minus 6. Tomorrow we can expect mainly sunshine and a high of 12. Then on Thursday, Friday, and Saturday, we'll see sun and clouds with highs from 16 to 19. 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
7: Good evening. This is Kirstie Hansen back with the 5-day forecast. Tonight we're in for clear skies, the low of minus 6. Tomorrow we can expect mainly sunshine and a high of 12. Then on Thursday, Friday, and Saturday, we'll see sun and clouds with highs from 16 to 19. To stream local news, weather, and sports, check out the Swift Current online app and subscribe to the Daily News.
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1: I'm Sean Mullen. Swift Current is among eight locations to benefit from a $1.8 million provincial investment into sexual violence service organizations. May was proclaimed as Sexual Violence Prevention Month by the provincial government after a recent $70 million commitment to fund services addressing interpersonal violence and more. Alana Ross, Saskatchewan's minister responsible for the status of women, says that this month reminds us that preventing violence is not only about response, it's about awareness, education, and community action. Resources are available on Sexual Assault Services of Saskatchewan's website. A local man's now serving a conditional sentence order following a recent trial on charges related to an August robbery in Swift Current. On April 30th, Dawson Hollingsworth appeared in Swift Current Provincial Court and was sentenced on five counts, including mischief, theft, and assault. In addition to a six-month conditional sentence order followed by a year of probation, the 25-year-old must pay $500 in fines. The city of Swift Current says census participation has a direct impact on local funding. Mayor Al Bridle says grant money, particularly from the province, is based on population data collected through the census. He points to an increase in funding tied to the last census results.
2: So I know if we have and the PST amount that we get from the provincial government, we got an 8% increase last year, and it's based on a census from 5 years ago.
1: Bridle says accurate numbers help ensure the city receives its fair share of funding. While some farmers are busy with spring seeding, it could be weeks before farmers in the north and east central part of the province that are dealing with flooding will be in the field. A cool spring, late spring snowstorms combined with a sudden increase in temperatures have left fields and roads in that area underwater, with dozens of grid roads impassable or washed out. George Hines farms in the Munster area near Humboldt and says once the water recedes, it's going to take a lot of work to get things back in shape.
3: RM's got a lot of work ahead of them to fix that, and for the farmers to move around, it might cause some headaches. That a road they normally would take, they might have to take an alternate route and take a longer distance to get to fields that they want to see.
1: The delay in seeding operations may see some farmers changing their plans and moving to shorter season crops like oats or barley. And a steady financial year was a key takeaway from the Grand Coteau Heritage and Cultural Center's annual general meeting. Officials say revenues and expenses stayed close to budget, even with several larger projects supported by donations and sponsorships. Director Joanne Gregoire says the organization aims to keep things consistent moving forward.
4: So we did do a strategic planning process last year as well, which was kind of the beginning of the year, was really focused on that. So we've got a plan in for the next 5 years, so we're really going to focus on implementing that plan and reaching those strategic goals that we've set out for ourselves and just setting the facility in a great direction for the next several years.
1: The 2026 budget's expected to remain similar, with only minor increases tied to rising costs.
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5: Good evening. This is Kirstie Hansen back with the five-day forecast. Tonight we're in for clear skies to low of minus 6. Tomorrow we can expect mainly sunshine and a high of 12. Then on Thursday, Friday, and Saturday, we'll see sun and clouds with highs from 16 to 19. 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
6: Good evening. This is Kirsty Hansen back with the five-day forecast. Tonight we're in for clear skies with a low of minus 6. Tomorrow we can expect mainly sunshine and a high of 12. Then on Thursday, Friday, and Saturday, we'll see sun and clouds with highs from 16 to 19. To stream local news, weather, and sports, check out the Swift Current Online app. And subscribe to the Daily News.
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3: Good evening. This is Kirstie Hansen back with the five-day forecast. Tonight we're in for clear skies, the low of minus 6. Tomorrow we can expect mainly sunshine and a high of 12. Then on Thursday, Friday, and Saturday, we'll see sun and clouds with highs from 16 to 19. 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
2: I'm Sean Mullen. Last week, the provincial government proclaimed May as Sexual Violence Prevention Month, focusing on support for essential services and prevention. As part of a $70 million investment into related services and initiatives, the province has allocated $1.8 million to sexual violence service organizations in eight communities, including Swift Current. Carrie Isaac, Executive Director for Sexual Assault Services of Saskatchewan, shares that in Saskatchewan, where rates remain higher than the national average, leadership across all sectors is essential. Learn more on Swift Current Online. A Swift Current man was sentenced last week on a series of charges garnered from a robbery last summer that saw three people charged. Dawson Hollingsworth attended Swift Current Provincial Court on April 30th for trial, eventually pleading guilty and being sentenced on five of seven counts against him, including assault and theft. The 25-year-old was handed a six-month conditional sentence order followed by a year of probation and is required to pay off $500 in fines. Co-accused in the case, Carson Hollingsworth, will return to court on May 13th. Swift Current residents are being reminded to complete their census forms as they arrive. Mayor Al Bridle says the national survey is conducted every 5 years and is mandatory for households across Canada. He says residents can complete the questionnaire by mail or online using an access code.
3: You can do it online using a 16-digit service access code found on the invitation letter.
2: Bridle says the census plays a key role in helping governments plan services across the country. Farmers in the north and east central part of the province impacted by flooding will see a significant delay in their seeding operations. That delay means that farmers like George Hines, who farms in the Munster area near Humboldt, will be looking at changing their plans. Originally, he was penciling in wheat and durum.
4: Because the price of durum is nothing spectacular and it's longer in this area, I'm going to probably nix that off my seeding plan in favor of hard red wheat, which is quicker maturing. And ironically, the price is actually higher currently than durum is right now. So that's my game plan. Plus, I'm seeding quite a few acres of peas. Normally, I would seed the peas first, but I think in my situation, I'll seed the wheat first. It needs more time in the ground, then I'll seed the peas.
2: Hines says realistically, with the flooding in his area, it could be another 2 to 3 weeks before he's able to start seeding. Some farmers may be looking at shorter season crops like oats or barley. The Grand Coteau Heritage and Cultural Center is reflecting on a strong 2025 following its annual general meeting. Director of Culture for the town of Shaunavon, Joanne Gregoire, says the meeting reviewed everything from finances to events and volunteer work. One of the biggest highlights from the year was the completion of a long-awaited outdoor musical playground.
5: We had, you know, been fundraising for and planning and working on for many years. There was a lot of community engagement and a lot of real special connections to that with it being a memorial for some of our more notable community members.
2: Gregoire says the focus for 2026 will shift to implementing a new 5-year strategic plan.
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6: Good evening. This is Kirsty Hansen back with the 5-day forecast. Tonight we're in for clear skies with a low of minus 6. Tomorrow we can expect mainly sunshine and a high of 12. Then on Thursday, Friday, and Saturday, we'll see sun and clouds with highs from 16 to 19. 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

0: It's as Canadian as maple syrup, toques, and poutine. The Swift Cup. 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
2: Good evening. This is Kirstie Hansen back with the 5-day forecast. Tonight we're in for clear skies with a low of minus 6. Tomorrow we can expect mainly sunshine and a high of 12. Then on Thursday, Friday, and Saturday, we'll see sun and clouds with highs from 16 to 19. 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
3: 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I'm levitating.
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3: Good evening. This is Kirstie Hansen back with the 5-day forecast. Tonight we're in for clear skies, the low of minus 6. Tomorrow we can expect mainly sunshine and a high of 12. Then on Thursday, Friday, and Saturday, we'll see sun and clouds with highs from 16 to 19. To stream local news, weather, and sports, check out the Swift Current online app and subscribe to the Daily News.
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5: Good evening. This is Kirsty Hansen back with the 5-day forecast. Tonight we're in for clear skies at a low of minus 6. Tomorrow we can expect mainly sunshine and a high of 12. Then on Thursday, Friday, and Saturday, we'll see sun and clouds with highs from 16 to 19. To stream local news, weather, and sports, check out the Swift Current online app and subscribe to the Daily News.
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3: Good evening. This is Kirstie Hansen back with the five-day forecast. Tonight we're in for clear skies with a low of minus 6. Tomorrow we can expect mainly sunshine and a high of 12. Then on Thursday, Friday, and Saturday, we'll see sun and clouds with highs from 16 to 19. To stream local news, weather, and sports, check out the Swift Current Online app and subscribe to the daily news.
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0: 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The Swift Cup. 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
3: Good evening. This is Kirsty Hansen back with the five-day forecast. Tonight we're in for clear skies, the low of minus 6. Tomorrow we can expect mainly sunshine and a high of 12. Then on Thursday, Friday, and Saturday, we'll see sun and clouds with highs from 16 to 19. 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
7: Good evening. This is Kirstie Hansen back with the 5-day forecast. Tonight we're in for clear skies with a low of minus 6. Tomorrow we can expect mainly sunshine and a high of 12. Then on Thursday, Friday, and Saturday, we'll see sun and clouds with highs from 16 to 19. To stream local news, weather, and sports, check out the Swift Current online app and subscribe to the daily news.
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5: Good evening. This is Kirsty Hansen back with the 5-day forecast. Tonight we're in for clear skies with a low of minus 6. Tomorrow we can expect mainly sunshine and a high of 12. Then on Thursday, Friday, and Saturday, we'll see sun and clouds with highs from 16 to 19. 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
5: Good evening. This is Kirstie Hansen back with the five-day forecast. Tonight we're in for clear skies, the low of minus 6. Tomorrow we can expect mainly sunshine and a high of 12. Then on Thursday, Friday, and Saturday, we'll see sun and clouds with highs from 16 to 19. 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
5: Good morning. This is Kirsty Hansen back with a five-day forecast. This morning we're looking at mainly sunshine with a high of 12 and a low of plus 3 later on. Tomorrow we'll see clouds and a high of 18. Then on Friday, Saturday, and Sunday, sunny with highs from 16 to 20. 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
3: Good morning. This is Kirsty Hansen back with a 5-day forecast. This morning we're looking at mainly sunshine with a high of 12 and a low of plus 3 later on. Tomorrow we'll see clouds and a high of 18. Then on Friday, Saturday, and Sunday, sunny with highs from 16 to 20. 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
1: Good morning. This is Kirsty Hansen back with a five-day forecast. This morning we're looking at mainly sunshine with a high of 12 and a low of plus 3 later on. Tomorrow we'll see clouds and a high of 18. Then on Friday, Saturday, and Sunday, sunny with highs from 16 to 20. 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

0: 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The Swift Cup. 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
2: Good morning. This is Kirsty Hansen back with a five-day forecast. This morning we're looking at mainly sunshine with a high of 12 and a low of plus 3 later on. Tomorrow we'll see clouds and a high of 18. Then on Friday, Saturday, and Sunday, sunny with highs from 16 to 20. 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
4: Good morning. This is Kirsty Hansen back with a five-day forecast. This morning we're looking at mainly sunshine with a high of 12 and a low of plus 3 later on. Tomorrow we'll see clouds and a high of 18. Then on Friday, Saturday, and Sunday, sunny with highs from 16 to 20. 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
3: Good morning. This is Kirsty Hansen back with a 5-day forecast. This morning we're looking at mainly sunshine with a high of 12 and a low of plus 3 later on. Tomorrow we'll see clouds and a high of 18. Then on Friday, Saturday, and Sunday, sunny with highs from 16 to 20. 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
1: Good morning. This is Kirsty Hansen back with the 5-day forecast. This morning we're looking at mainly sunshine with a high of 12 and a low of plus 3 later on. Tomorrow we'll see clouds and a high of 18. Then on Friday, Saturday, and Sunday, sunny with highs from 16 to 20. 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

0: 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The Swift Cup. 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
2: Good morning. This is Kirsty Hansen back with a five-day forecast. This morning we're looking at mainly sunshine with a high of 12 and a low of plus 3 later on. Tomorrow we'll see clouds and a high of 18. Then on Friday, Saturday, and Sunday, sunny with highs from 16 to 20. 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
2: Good morning. This is Kirsty Hansen back with a five-day forecast. This morning we're looking at mainly sunshine with a high of 12 and a low of plus 3 later on. Tomorrow we'll see clouds and a high of 18. Then on Friday, Saturday, and Sunday, sunny with highs from 16 to 20. 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
7: Good morning. This is Kirsty Hansen back with a five-day forecast. This morning, we're looking at mainly sunshine with a high of 12 and a low of plus 3 later on. Tomorrow, we'll see clouds and a high of 18. Then on Friday, Saturday, and Sunday, sunny with highs from 16 to 20. 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
5: Good morning. This is Kirsty Hansen back with a five-day forecast. This morning we're looking at mainly sunshine with a high of 12 and a low of plus 3 later on. Tomorrow we'll see clouds and a high of 18. Then on Friday, Saturday, and Sunday, sunny with highs from 16 to 20. 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
5: Good morning. This is Kirsty Hansen back with a five-day forecast. This morning we're looking at mainly sunshine with a high of 12 and a low of plus 3 later on. Tomorrow we'll see clouds and a high of 18. Then on Friday, Saturday, and Sunday, sunny with highs from 16 to 20. 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

0: broadcasting live from the Swift Current McDonald's later on this morning. We'll be hearing from him later on this morning, and you can see him at McDonald's as we celebrate McHappy Day today. Beautiful day to celebrate, too. 12 degrees is our high for today. We're sitting at minus 5 right now in Swift Current. Might see some rain, maybe a thunderstorm tomorrow, but some beautiful weather on the way for the Mother's Day weekend. More weather details coming up in just a few moments. Reminder, residential street sweeping is in Zone 12 today. That's in the south side on the streets located south of South Railway Street and north of Gladstone Street. So if you live on those streets being swept today, you're being asked to move your vehicle off the street for the rest of the day. More details about street sweeping and the map of the different zones if you want to find out which one you're in. You can find all that on the city's website, swiftcurrent.ca, or on our website, swiftcurrentonline.com.
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0: Sunshine today with a high of 12, partly cloudy, low plus 1 tonight. Cloudy tomorrow, might see some rain, maybe a thunderstorm later on, and a high of 17. Sunshine, 20 degrees for Friday, 16 for Saturday, and 21 for Sunday. Absolutely beautiful weather on the way for this weekend, especially for Mother's Day on Sunday. Hopefully you got something special planned for Mom, and maybe you can do it outside too. More weather details on the Canada West Harvest Center weather page on Swift Current Online. Sunshine, minus 5 in Swift Current, feels like minus 11. AM delivery road report. Roads are looking pretty good. No major problems out there. A little bit of construction on some of our roads. You can take a look at where the construction spots are on the AM delivery road reports page on Swift Current Online. But if you're on the roads right now and you see something you think other drivers should know about, call us or text us at 306-773-0971.
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0: Love runs out. One Republic on Magic 97. Gracie Abrams, That's So True in there, too. Colin Powers here at 619 on the Magic Morning Show, fueled by Pioneer Co-op. We have your local news coming up in just a few moments from the Swiftcurrent Online Newsroom. And we got Harry Styles, Mike DeMero coming up before 6:30 as well. And the Seymour Canada Online Auction is now underway. You can start bidding on some great travel deals for your summer adventures. And for a unique experience, you can bid on the night stay at the Nightingale Barn, which is on an acreage just south of Eston. It's a perfect getaway from city life. A $176 value that you can get for as low as $70. So if you're looking for something different than a hotel and away from the city, this is a great deal. The Nightingale Barn at Eston. And another great hotel deal that is also away from the city is a night stay at the Pilgrim Inn. It's located in Karenport, just 10 minutes away from Moose Jaw. $100 value, and it has an opening bid of $40. You're not going to get a hotel stay at that price anywhere else but the Seymour Canada Auction. And there are other great hotel stays as well for many hotels in Saskatchewan, Alberta. Lots of great deals for the Wyndham Garden Inn and Medicine Hat. We have that in the auction as well. And some great hotel deals for Manitoba and British Columbia. If you're planning a trip to Revelstoke, there's some great deals there too. 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
0: Sunshine today with a high of 12, partly cloudy, low plus 1 tonight, cloudy tomorrow, might see some rain, maybe a thunderstorm, and a high of 17, but some beautiful weather on the way for the weekend. More weather details on the Canada West Harvest Center weather page on Swiftcurrent Online. Sunshine, minus 5 in Swiftcurrent, feels like minus 11.
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0: Pretty Girl Era from Lou Calla on Magic 97, and Nikki Yore and Daisy with Sunroof in there too. Colin Powers here on the Magic Morning Show, fueled by Pioneer Co-op. It is just wait a couple seconds. It's exactly 6:42. Beautiful morning out there, but it's still chilly. -5 right now in Swift Current. Feels like -11 with the wind chill. +12 is our high for today. 17 for tomorrow, but we might see some rain, maybe a thunderstorm, and great weather on the way for the Mother's Day weekend. More weather details coming up in just a few moments. The latest from Olivia Rodriguez. Is on the way too. Sunday is Mother's Day. Don't forget about that. And the Dr. Noble Irwin Regional Healthcare Foundation has a great fundraiser going on for Mother's Day. Scott Anderson told us more about it yesterday.
1: If you've procrastinated a little bit in finding that perfect gift for mom, the foundation has partnered with Three Sprouts Planting Company in Cabri to help you find a solution. 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
0: Sunshine today, a high of 12, partly cloudy, low +1. Tonight, cloudy tomorrow, chance of showers and the risk of a thunderstorm, a high of 17, 20 for Friday, 16 for Saturday, 21 for Mother's Day on Sunday, and beautiful weather in the next week as well. More weather details on the Canada West Harvest Center weather page on Swift Current Online. Sunshine, -5 in Swift Current, feels like -11 with the wind chill. AM delivery road reports, smooth sailing out there for the most part. There's a bit of construction on Highway 37 between Shaughnavon and Climax, some loose stones from the ceiling that took place there. Some more construction on Highway 13 near Cadillac, and Highway 19 near Hodgeville. There's some road work happening there too. Stay on top of the road conditions by clicking the AM Delivery Road Reports page on Swift Current Online. And if you see something out there, call or text us 306-773-0971.
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0: Olivia Rodrigo, Drop Dead on Magic 97, the best songs and the best variety. Good morning, everyone. Colin Powers here on the Magic Morning Show, fueled by Pioneer Co-op. It's 6:50. We have your local news coming up in just a few moments from the Swift Current Online Newsroom. Let's take a look at what's happening in the Swift Cup. That's where local businesses put their good names on the Stanley Cup playoff teams. And if their team goes all the way, they'll take home the prestigious Swift Cup and the bragging rights that go along with it. Just one game last night had the original Joe's Avalanche picking up a 5-2 win over the Western Cheer Wild, and they've taken the 2-0 lead in the series. They're unbeaten in the playoffs so far. Same with the Drain Guys Hurricanes. They're up 2-0 on the Paradise Motors Flyers. They won't return to action, though, until tomorrow. Tonight, the Bowditch Promotions Canadians open their series against the Devon Lefty Sabres, and the KC Standing Room Golden Knights take on the Kim Larson Ducks in game two of that series. The Golden Knights lead it 1-0. Follow the Swift Cup throughout the hockey playoffs on SwiftCurrentOnline.com.
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2: Southwest residents are being advised of a province-wide emergency alert system test that will be going this afternoon as a part of Emergency Preparedness Week. 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
0: Sunshine today with a high of 12, partly cloudy, low plus 1 tonight, cloudy tomorrow, chance of showers and the risk of a thunderstorm with a high of 17. Sunshine, 20 degrees for Friday, 16 for Saturday, and 21 for Sunday. Beautiful weather on the way for this weekend. More weather details on the Canada West Harvest Center weather page on Swift Current Online. Sunshine, minus 5, and Swift Current feels like minus 11.
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0: 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Colin Powers here on the Magic Morning Show, fueled by Pioneer Co-op at 7:06. Well, the sun's out. It's starting to warm up out there. -2 right now in Swift Current. It was -5 a few minutes ago. Wind chill factor making it feel like -6. So it is still biting the air, but it is really going to warm up today. 12 degrees today, 17 tomorrow. Might see some rain, maybe a thunderstorm, and back into the 20s as we get into the Mother's Day weekend. More about the details on the way in just a few moments. We got the Maid Cafe Impossible Question coming up at 7:50. Your chance to win that $10 gift card from Maid Cafe. That draw is happening on Friday. And we got the birthdays for Ricky's All Day Grill coming up at 7:40. Still time to get those in. Call us or text us at 306-773-0971 or go to the Greeting Zone on Swift Current Online and get those birthdays in, because one lucky person celebrating a birthday today will get into a draw for a chance to win a $50 gift card from Ricky's All Day Grill at the end of this month. And another reminder, residential street sweeping is in Zone 12 today in the south side. Those are the streets south of South Railway and north of Gladstone Street. So if you live out there, you're being asked to move your vehicle off the street for the rest of the day today. So the crews can sweep it thoroughly, curb to curb. It will be nice when it's done. More details about street sweeping and the map of the different zones so you can find out which one you actually live in. You can find all that on the city's website, swiftcurrent.ca or swiftcurrentonline.com.
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0: cloudy tonight, low plus one. Cloudy tomorrow with a chance of showers later in the afternoon and the risk of a thunderstorm with a high of 17. And great weather on the way for the weekend. 20 for Friday, 16 for Saturday, and 21 for Mother's Day on Sunday. More weather details on the Canada West Harvest Center weather page on Swift Current Online. Sunshine, minus two in Swift Current. Feels like minus six with the wind chill. AM delivery road report. Roads are looking pretty good. A little bit of construction out by Shaunavon and Climax, Pondex and Hodgeville as well. So if that's in your travels, be mindful of that. Slow down for the work crews, of course, and stay on top of the road conditions. There could be some surprises out there still. Check all the details on the AM Delivery Road Reports page on Swift Current Online. And if you see something out there, call or text us, 306-773-0971.
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1: Andy Grammer on Magic 97, the best songs and the best variety in Cold Hearts. Sir Elton John and Dua Lipa in there, too. Colin Powers here at 717 on the Magic Morning Show, fueled by Pioneer Co-op. We have your local news coming up in just a few moments from the Swiftcurt Online Newsroom. Bruno Mars also on the way with Risk It All, his latest song. And by the way, Bruno Mars is number one once again this week on the American Top 40 with I Just Might. 5 weeks in a row, it's held the top spot. Can he make it six in a row? We'll find out. Catch the 1840 Saturday at 2 and Sunday at 8 right here on Magic 97. Well, yesterday, we had the big reveal of a new season of entertainment at the Esplanade Arts and Heritage Center in Medicine Hat. And this lineup is amazing. It includes illusionist Darcy Oak. He's going to be there on October 15th. Brent Butt, we all know him from Corner Gas. He'll bring his comedy act to the Esplanade on November 14th. Legendary Canadian country artist Michelle Wright will be there for a Christmas show on December 10th. And Tom Morello, the guitarist for Rage Against the Machine, he'll have an intimate solo performance there on March 2nd. A great lineup. You can see the full lineup and get your tickets online at tix.ca. Ticket sales are opening today for Esplanade members. So if you're members of the Esplanade, you can get your tickets starting today. Subscribers get tickets tomorrow, and then they go on sale to the general public on Friday. And of course, we'll have tickets to these shows along with accommodations at the Wyndham Garden to give away in future ticket takeoff draws on Swiftcurt Online. So stay tuned for your chance to win those. But we're giving you a chance to win a couple of tickets now, a chance to beat the box office for two shows that Magic 97 is proud to present at the Esplanade. Yeah, we are so happy to be part of the Esplanade's new season, and we're presenting two shows that are coming up. Two-time Juno Award winner William Prince. That show is happening on November 24th. And singer-songwriter Donovan Woods, he'll be there on February 21st. And Magic 97 is proud to be a part of that show as well. So we're giving you a chance to win tickets to either one of these two shows. And all you have to do for a chance to win is text Esplanade to 306-773-0971. 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We'll put you in the draw, and we're going to make that draw on Friday morning. Again, text the word Esplanade to 306-773-0971 for your chance to win.
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3: 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And street sweeping continues in Swiftcurrent with crews tackling Zone 12 today. 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
1: Sunshine today, a high of 12, partly cloudy, low plus 1 tonight, cloudy tomorrow, risk of a thunderstorm, and a high of 17, 20 degrees for Friday, 16 for Saturday, 21 for Sunday. More weather details on the Canada West Harvest Center weather page on Swift Current Online. Sunshine minus 2 in Swift Current feels like minus 6.
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0: La-di-da. Len and Stella on Magic 97, the best songs and the best variety. Good morning, everyone. Colin Powers here. A beautiful Wednesday morning on the Magic Morning Show, fueled by Pioneer Co-op. It is starting to warm up out there, and we got some beautiful weather on the way for the Mother's Day weekend. More weather details coming up in just a few moments. Right now, it's the birthdays for Ricky's All Day Grill on North Service Road. Let's check the greeting zone now on Swiftcurrent Online. Carol Kellen is celebrating a birthday today. Happy birthday from Travis, Tarina, Mackenzie, and Riley. And Riley Kellen is also celebrating a birthday. He's turning 24 today. Happy birthday, Riley, from your whole family. Tasman is turning 17 today. Happy birthday, Tasman. That's coming from Cohen. Azzy Wegman is turning 17 today. Happy birthday from Grandpa and Grandma, Mom, Dad, Olive, Oakley, and Pablo. And Talia Dickey is turning 9 today. Happy birthday from Mom, Dad, and Evan. And it looks like those are all of our birthdays for today. Riley Kellen turning 24 today. Riley's now in the draw for a chance to win a $50 gift card from Ricky's All Day Grill. And we're going to have the birthdays for you again tomorrow morning at this time. Send them in for tomorrow by going to SwiftCurrentOnline.com and clicking on the Greetings Zone link.
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0: Sunshine today with a high of 12, partly cloudy, low plus 1 tonight, cloudy tomorrow, might see some rain, maybe a thunderstorm later on, a high of 17, 20 for Friday, 16 for Saturday, and 21 degrees for Sunday. More weather details on the Canada West Harvest Center weather page on SwiftCurrent Online. Sunshine minus 2 in SwiftCurrent, feels like minus 6 with the wind chill. AM delivery road report, roads are looking pretty good, no major problems out there, a little bit of construction though. Highway 37, there's some loose stones, there was sealing recently on Highway 37 between Shaunavon and Climax. There's some work happening on Highway 13 near Cadillac and Highway 19 near Hodgeville as well. So keep that in mind too. If you see something on the roads, call or text us 306-773-0971.
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0: Jade LeMack on Magic 97 and Runway from Lady Gaga and Doechii in there, too. Colin Powers here on the Magic Morning Show, fueled by Pioneer Co-op. We have your local news coming up at the top of the hour from the Swiftcurrent Online Newsroom. Today's the first day of the Seymour Canada Online Auction. Tons of great travel deals. The auction is open from now until next Wednesday, but don't wait until next Wednesday or you might miss out on some of these great deals. You can check them out now on SwiftcurrentOnline.com, and we'll tell you more about these great deals throughout the morning as well. Right now, though, it's time for the Main Cafe Impossible Question. Main Cafe of Walker Place, just south of Innovation Plex. They have a delicious sandwich menu, including a BLT, chicken apple brie, roasted veggie, Italian focaccia, beef on the bun. Those are the regulars. They also have some great weekly features and some gluten-free options as well at Main Cafe, again, at Walker Place. Now, I'll ask a trivia question. If you have the right answer, we'll put you in the draw for a chance to win a $10 gift card from Main Cafe. And we've had some tough questions lately. Here's another one for you. The first one of these in Canada was in Halifax, Nova Scotia. What is it? The first one of these in Canada was in Halifax, Nova Scotia. What is it? You know, the person that had the right answer to Monday's impossible question, Jamie, she's in town from Halifax. Maybe she knows what this is. The first one of these in Canada was in Halifax, Nova Scotia. What is it? Call or text in your guest, 306-773-0971. We got it up on our Facebook page as well. 30-day rule in effect, of course. If you've won something from us in the last 30 days, let someone else have a chance to win. The first one of these in Canada was in Halifax, Nova Scotia. What is it? Call or text in your guest, 306-773-0971, or try it out on Facebook.
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0: Sunshine today with a high of 12, partly cloudy, low plus 1 tonight, cloudy tomorrow, chance of showers, risk of a thunderstorm, and a high of 17. Sunshine, 20 degrees for Friday, 16 for Saturday, and 21 for Mother's Day on Sunday. More weather details on the Canada West Harvest Center weather page on Swift Current Online. Sunshine, minus 2 in Swift Current, feels like minus 6. May Cafe Impossible Question. Chance to win a $10 gift card from May Cafe. We're making the draw on Friday. The first one of these in Canada was in Halifax, Nova Scotia. What is it? Got lots of guesses come in for newspaper. That's not the right answer. That's a good guess, but it's not the right answer. Angie on her Facebook page guessed payphone. Another good guess there. Becky guessed post office. Joanne guessed Tim Hortons. That is absolutely wrong. The first Tim Hortons was in Hamilton. We are still looking for the right answer. It could be a tough one today. The first one of these in Canada was in Halifax, Nova Scotia. What is it? Call or text in your guest, 306-773-0971. If you have the right answer, we'll put you in the draw for a chance to win a $10 gift card from May Cafe. The first one of these in Canada was in Halifax, Nova Scotia. What is it? Hopefully we'll find out soon. Right now, your local news coming up at 8 o'clock. Here's Electric Circus from Nelly Furtado.

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1: Good morning, I'm Hayden Michaels. Education support workers are raising concerns about staffing levels in Saskatchewan schools. At a rally yesterday in Swift Current, QP representatives were saying that shortages are affecting the students. Education Workers Steering Committee Chair Carla Sestonic says that the drop has been significant.
2: Where there used to be 10 EAs in a certain school, now there's down to two. There used to be EAs that would help students who just needed a little bit of catch-up. Now the only EAs basically that are in schools are working with kids with high behavior needs, high medical needs, and high kids who are at a safety to themselves or others.
1: Sestonic says fewer staff means less support for students across the system. Southwest residents are being advised that a province-wide emergency alert system test will be going this afternoon as part of Emergency Preparedness Week. The Saskatchewan Public Safety Agency says that a SASC alert test alert is scheduled for 1:55 p.m. and will appear on wireless devices, TV, radio, and through the SASC alert app. Testing helps to ensure that when an emergency or disaster does happen, folks can quickly receive public safety warnings. And it may have been a cold start, but there was still ignition for the start of the Tail Light Tuesday season last night. Over 20 vehicles made it out to the Living Sky Casino, joining the Rogue Cruisers for the first of their weekly car show series. Dustin Vipon, co-founding member of the car club, was pleased to see some newcomers in with their regulars.
3: Quite surprised with how cool and windy it is. There's a great turnout, and as always, there's new stuff out here that I've never seen, so really cool.
1: Swift Current Ride for Dad will be joining Tail Light Tuesdays for May and saw a surge in toque sales at last night's edition. Street sweeping continues in Swift Current this week with crews scheduled for Zone 12 on Wednesday. Residents are being asked to move vehicles off the street between 8 a.m. and 4:30 p.m. to allow crews full access. Zone 12 includes streets south of South Railway Street and north of Gladstone Street. The city has divided residential areas into 15 sweeping zones for the spring cleanup. McHappy Day is back, supporting families across Saskatchewan through the Ronald McDonald House, Saskatchewan. Karen Lindsley, Director of Development and Communications for Ronald McDonald House in Saskatchewan, says that it's one of their biggest fundraisers.
4: It's when we partner up with our forever and founding partners, McDonald's, to support Saskatchewan children. So a portion of the proceeds from every menu item comes right back to Ronald McDonald House, Saskatchewan. And then all the proceeds from Roundup on that day stay right here in Saskatchewan as well.
1: A portion from all sales at McDonald's today will be going towards their cause.
0: Swift Current Online Sports.
1: The Swift Current Broncos officially introduced Travis Crickard as their new head coach and general manager at a fan event yesterday. Crickard says building a strong culture throughout the organization will be key.
5: I was looking for a values-driven organization, and as I kind of went through the process with Liam and Trent, it seemed like they were feeling like they needed to be more values-driven, and they had kind of talked a little bit about some of the work they had done through the second half of the season. It felt like that would be a good marriage because I'm very values-driven.
1: Broncos board chair Trent McCleary says that the hiring process was thorough.
6: We spoke with a wide range of people across the hockey world, completed extensive reference checks, and made sure we left no stone unturned in finding the right leader for our new hockey club.
1: Crickard takes over ahead of the WHL draft today and tomorrow. He says they could be active over the next 2 days. Local Special Olympics swimmers turned in a strong showing at Sunday with multiple podium finishes at the meet in Olds. Mark Murray led the way with gold in the 225 backstroke. Avery Underhill also won the 200 backstroke and added 2 silvers. Chase Foster had a big meet with a gold and 4 silver medals. David Phillip captured gold in the 50 backstroke, while Tate Zimmerman won both the 100 breaststroke and 50 fly. Tyler Servin also had a standout performance with wins in the 200 backstroke and 400 freestyle. For more results, head over to Swift Current Online. And if something's happening in your community, from breaking news to the big game scores, make sure you tell us first. 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
7: Sunshine today with a high of 12, partly cloudy, low of plus 1 tonight, cloudy tomorrow, chance of showers and the risk of a thunderstorm with a high of 17, 20 for Friday, 16 for Saturday, and 21 for Sunday. Beautiful weather on the way for the weekend. More weather details on the Canada West Harvest Center weather page on Swift Current Online. Sunshine minus 2 in Swift Current, feels like minus 6 with wind chill. May Cafe Impossible Question, chance to win a $10 gift card from May Cafe at the end of this week. The first one of these in Canada was in Halifax, Nova Scotia. Asia. What is it? Some more guesses on the text line. Shelby guessed a farmer's market. That's a good guess, but that's not the right answer. Danny guessed a first public school. That's also incorrect. Fish and chips restaurant. That came from Ryan on the text line. That's also incorrect, but that's a good guess there. Chris guessed naval base, and that kind of makes sense, but that's not the right answer either. And we're still looking for the correct answer. This is another tough one today. The first one of these in Canada was in Halifax, Nova Scotia. What is it? Call or text in your guest 306-773-0971 and try it down on our Facebook page. If you have the right answer, we'll put you in a draw for a chance to win a $10 gift card from Main Cafe. The first one of these in Canada was in Halifax, Nova Scotia. What is it? Hopefully we'll find out soon. Right now, a great new song from Zara Larsson, Midnight Sun on Magic 97.

Midnight Sun from Zara Larsson on Magic 97, the best songs and the best variety. 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Thanks for letting us be a part of your Wednesday morning. A beautiful morning out there, and it is warming up. It's above zero now, 3 degrees right now in Swift Currents. 12 degrees are high for today, 17 for tomorrow, but we might see some rain and back into the 20s as we get into the weekend. More weather details on the way in just a few moments. Pete LaRue from the Rural Municipality of Swift Current Fire Department will join me in a few moments to talk about everything that's going on over there.

0: lighthouse. I mean, that makes a lot of sense, but that's not the right answer either. We're still looking for it. The first one of these in Canada was in Halifax, Nova Scotia. What is it? 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We're making that draw on Friday. The first one of these in Canada was in Halifax, Nova Scotia. 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
1: 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The Swift Cup. 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
0: Sunshine today with a high of 12. Partly cloudy tonight, low of plus 1. Cloudy tomorrow, chance of showers and the risk of a thunderstorm with a high of 17. 20 for Friday, 16 for Saturday, 21 for Sunday. Beautiful weather on the way for the weekend. More weather details on the Canada West Harbour Centre weather page on Swift Current Online. Sunshine, 3 degrees right now in Swift Current. AM delivery road report. No major problems out there. A little bit of construction. Highway 37 between Shaunavon and Climax. There's some work happening there. Highway 13 near Cadillac and Highway 19 near Hodgeville. Also some work happening there too. If you see something on the roads, call or text us 306-773-0971.
10: 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My bad habits lead to why I
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0: Too Sweet from Hozier on Magic 97. The best songs and the best variety. Colin Powers here. It's 8:17 on the Magic Morning Show, fueled by Pioneer Co-op. We have your local news coming up at 8:30 from the Swiftcurrent Online Newsroom. Tame Impala coming up with their new song before 8:30. And we're still trying to figure out the May Cafe Impossible question today. The first one of these in Canada was in Halifax. What is it? A couple more guesses on the text line. 306-773-0971. Patrick guessed first brewery. Specifically, he said Alexander Keith's first commercial brewery in Canada. That's not the right answer, though. That's not the one we're looking for. And Janelle guessed first covered skating rink. She wanted to guess that with the playoffs happening. And this is a person that listens to our questions a lot and know that many of them can be topical, but not this one. That's not the right answer either. We're still looking for it. This is the first one of these in Canada, was in Halifax, Nova Scotia. What is it? Call or text in your guest, 306-773-0971, or you can try it out on our Facebook page. If you have the right answer, we'll put you in the draw for a chance to win a $10 gift card from May Cafe, and we're making that draw on Friday. The first one of these in Canada was in Halifax, Nova Scotia. What is it? Hopefully we'll find out soon. We're pleased to be joined by the fire chief for the rural municipality of Swiftcurrent, Pete LaRue. Good morning, Pete.
1: Good morning.
0: How's everything going out there?
1: Things are fantastic, right? It's as we move from kind of our last bit of late winter into spring, it's always a great time to remind people, especially across the Southwest, as seeding starts, farming activities get kicked off, remind yourselves about the fire conditions, keeping a fire extinguisher on trucks. And just, we got dry conditions out in the fields mm-hmm. as we head through seeding, and just a reminder to everybody to, just be cautious, be careful, maybe keep some water around, that kind of thing.
0: Yeah, I know we got some snow, some moisture fairly recently in the last few weeks, but it's already pretty much dried up out there.
1: It has. Yeah. No, we have skipped our spring showers. Mm-hmm. We had a little bit of snow. I think that, it helped some. But I think we need some more moisture out there, and I think the farmers are looking for it, and we should certainly be cautious and careful with the dry conditions.
0: All right. And you're also looking for a few new members for the fire department, and you're doing some recruiting right now.
1: We are. We're always doing some recruiting. The fire services is, we're always looking for people. We're always looking for people who are interested in serving community and being out there, being a little more fit and active than maybe some other service clubs. We're looking for some members. If you're interested, please reach out to the RM, the office. You can reach us on our social medias, and we'd be happy to reach back out to you and give you some information about our organization.
0: All right. Anything else you'd like to add?
1: I think that covers
0: it. All right, Pete.
1: Thank you.
0: All right. Thanks for coming in today.
1: Thank you.
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3: Southwest residents are being advised of a province-wide emergency alert system test that will be going this afternoon as a part of Emergency Preparedness Week. 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
0: Sunshine today with a high of 12, partly cloudy, low plus 1 tonight, cloudy tomorrow, might see some rain, maybe a thunderstorm, a high of 17, 20 for Friday, 16 for Saturday, 21 for Sunday, beautiful weather for the Mother's Day weekend. More weather details on the Canada West Harvest Center weather page on Swift Current Online. Sunshine, 3 degrees right now in Swift Current.
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0: Scott Hellman on Magic 97 and Tate McRae with Greedy in there too. Colin Powers here on the Magic Morning Show, fueled by Pioneer Co-op. A beautiful Wednesday morning. Great weather on the way as we get into the Mother's Day weekend too. More weather details coming up in just a few moments. And we got some great music from Olivia Dean on the way too. By the way, a quick reminder, residential street sweeping is in Zone 12 today. That's in the south side on South Railway, the streets south of South Railway and north of Gladstone Street. So if you live in that area, the sweepers are out. If you haven't moved your car off the street yet, good time to do that. Do that now if you can. More details about street sweeping and the map of the different zones can be found on the city's website, swiftcurrent.ca, as well as on swiftcurrentonline.com. Still trying to figure out the main cafe impossible question. We got another tough one for you today. The first one of these in Canada was in Halifax, Nova Scotia. What is it? And we're getting lots of good guesses. We got a guess for the first bank. Bank of Nova Scotia, Scotiabank, which is still in operation. That is a good guess, but that's not the right answer. We're still looking for the right answer. Some more guesses that we've gotten are for the first newspaper, the first public school, first post office, first payphone, first telephone, period. None of those are correct. We are still looking for the right answer, and we're going to wrap this up in about 10 minutes. So now's the time to get your guess in, and if you have the right answer, we'll put you in the draw for a chance to win a $10 gift card from May Cafe. The first one of these in Canada was in Halifax, Nova Scotia. What is it? Call or texting your guest, 306-773-0971, or try it out on Facebook.
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9: For today, supposed to be sunny here before we see a little bit of cloud cover in the afternoon, getting to a high of 12 degrees. For tonight, partly cloudy out there and a low of +1. Tomorrow, sun and cloud in the afternoon with a chance of some showers and maybe even a thunderstorm as we're getting to a high of 17. Friday, it looks like sunshine and a high of 20 degrees. Saturday, sunny again and a high of 16. Sunday, sunny and a high of 21. Local news, local weather, local sports. 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

0: Cameron Wickholm on Magic 97 and Olivia Dean, So Easy to Fall in Love in there too. Colin Powers here on the Magic Morning Show, fueled by Pioneer Co-op. We have your local news coming up at 9 o'clock from the Swiftcurrent Online Newsroom. After 9 o'clock, Chris Martins from Country 94.1 will be joining us from McDonald's and Swiftcurrent for McHappy Day. Yes, McHappy Day is happening all day today. You can buy anything at McDonald's today, and the portion of the proceeds will support Ronald McDonald House and local children's charities across Canada. So make sure you stop by McDonald's, say hi to Chris, and support McHappy Day today. We're still trying to figure out the Maid Cafe impossible question. It's a tough one today. The first one of these in Canada was in Halifax, Nova Scotia. What is it? Lots of great guesses coming in for many different things, many different potential firsts that would have taken place in Nova Scotia. It has been around for a long time. We got guesses for like first public school, first newspaper, first bank, first payphone, first post office. Joanne guessed first Tim Hortons, which we all know is incorrect. Tim Hortons was founded in Hamilton. We're still looking for the right answer, and we got to wrap it up here. The correct answer was zoo. Halifax is home to the first zoo in Canada. The Andrew Downs Zoological Garden. It opened in 1847, 20 years before Confederation, and it's still in operation today. The Andrew Downs Zoological Garden in Halifax, Nova Scotia, Canada's first zoo. That was the correct answer today. So, sadly, no one's going to get into that draw for the $10 gift card for Maid Cafe today, but we'll try again tomorrow. We'll have another question for you, the Maid Cafe Impossible Question, tomorrow morning at 7:50.
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2: And even with a cold start, there was still ignition at the start of the Tail Light Tuesday season last night in Swiftcurrent. And street sweeping continues in Swiftcurrent with crews tackling Zone 12 today. 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

Well, if you're planning your summer holidays and looking for some great travel deals, you can find them in the Seymour Canada Auction, which is now underway. I'll tell you about some of the great deals you'll find there after we hear from Somber. 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

0: Rhea May on Magic 97, the best songs and the best variety. Colin Powers here on the Magic Morning Show, fueled by Pioneer Co-op. Thanks for letting us be a part of your Wednesday morning. It's day one of the Seymour Canada online auction, our big tourism auction, going on right now until next Wednesday. Now is the time to get those bids in. Lots of bids have been coming in for many of these items. And yeah, now is the time to bid. Avoid the last minute rush. You can use proxy bidding where you can set the maximum amount you're willing to pay for an item, but you'll only bid the minimum amount, and your bid will automatically go up at the minimum increments until that maximum is set. 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And again, this is full of great travel deals. 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Here at home, the Big Flat Folk Fest, that's happening in East End this summer. Long Days Night Music Festival, happening in Swift Current in June, and Rock and Thunder. 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
4: Good morning, it is Chris Martins live on location down here at McDonald's in Swift Current, and of course we are here for McHappy Day. McHappy Day is all day long today. Where come on down here, all proceeds or a portion of all proceeds earned today are going to be going to the Ronald McDonald House Charities, and they have a lot of great options for you to come and try that are brand new as well too. Refreshers are one of them. They've got all different kinds of flavored refreshers, including a strawberry one that we were so graciously handed, and going to get a chance to try that, which I'm excited for. And of course, all the delicious breakfasts, coffees, lunch and suppers that you come to know and love are all happening here. On top of that, they've also got some games that they're going to be playing as well too. For a donation, you can get a chance to spin their wheel, which contains a whole lot of different prizes that you can earn as well too. They've got tote bags, they've got socks, which I've got a pretty good McDonald's sock collection so far, but I don't have Grimace or the McNuggets. I don't have them. I got a couple of Hamburglers though, so we've got some good ones, and they're all available here for you to come and spin. You can purchase as well for $6, and again, a portion of all proceeds today earned will be going to Ronald McDonald Charity Houses for McHappy Day here at McDonald's.
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5: For today, supposed to be sunny here before we see a little bit of cloud cover in the afternoon, getting to a high of 12 degrees. For tonight, partly cloudy out there and a low of plus one. Tomorrow, sun and cloud in the afternoon with a chance of some showers and maybe even a thunderstorm as we're getting to a high of 17. Friday, looks like sunshine and a high of 20 degrees. Saturday, sunny again and a high of 16. Sunday, sunny and a high of 21. Local news, local weather, local sports. 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
1: Well, yesterday we got the big reveal of the new season of entertainment from the Esplanade Arts and Heritage Center in Medicine Hat. I'll tell you about some of the shows and a couple of shows that you can win tickets to this week. We'll have that for you after Teddy Swims on Magic 97.

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1: Bang some rank some rev on Magic 97, the best songs and the best variety. Colin Powers here on the Magic Morning Show, fueled by Pioneer Co-op. Thanks for letting us be a part of your day today. Well, yesterday, our friends at the Esplanade in Medicine Hat revealed a new season of great entertainment. And there are some great shows for the whole family. Sesame Street Live, Elmo's Got the Moves. That's going to be at the Esplanade on December 2nd. A stage production of Beauty and the Beast, that will be there on February 20th. And there's another stage production of Rumpelstiltskin, presented by Alberta Music Theater Company. That will be at the Esplanade on March 6th. Tickets to these shows and many more will go on sale this week at tix.ca. They're available now for Esplanade members, and they'll go on sale to the general public on Friday. And of course, tickets to many of these shows will be available for you to win on our ticket takeoff draws, future ticket takeoff draws on Swift. Online.com. So watch that page for more details. And we're giving you a chance to win tickets to a couple of these shows right now, actually. Two-time Juno Award winner William Prince. He's going to be at the Esplanade on November 24th. Singer-songwriter Donovan Woods will be there on February 21st. Magic 97 is proud, very proud to be the presenting sponsor of these shows. And we're giving you a chance to beat the box office and win tickets to those shows before anyone else. You'll have a chance to win a pair of tickets to either one of these shows. 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Text Esplanade to 306-773-0971. And we're going to put you in the draw that we'll make on Friday. Again, text Esplanade to 306-773-0971 for your chance to win tickets to see William Prince at the Esplanade on November 24th or Donovan Woods on February 21st.
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8: Well, good morning. It is Chris hanging out down here at McDonald's. It is McHappy Day today, and it's busy. It's already very busy in here. They've got lots going on, and when you walk in here, the first thing you're going to see is I'm pretty sure they went to balloons.com and ordered every single one of them. They are absolutely fully loaded with balloons here, which is awesome because they got it decorated beautifully, and they have a ton of things going on for McHappy Day. Just to name a few of the things, I can't go through everything in this break. We'll talk about it as we're here throughout the morning, but it is a family day today here. Of course, they're going to have great deals and discounts on family meals as well, too. If you're bringing the kiddos down, then this is a big one, too. When you walk in, they've got a whole area set aside for prizes and getting prizes. You can make donations. And, of course, a portion of all proceeds from today's sales for McHappy Day go to Ronald McDonald House Charities in a multitude of ways, whether it be making your donations by ordering food, whether it be coming to play the games that they have donations set up for that you could win various prizes for, and so many other things. So many representatives from the community are going to be stopping by as well. It's a fun day today. Come on down to McDonald's in Swift Current and celebrate McHappy Day.
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9: For today, supposed to be sunny here before we see a little bit of cloud cover in the afternoon, getting to a high of 12 degrees. For tonight, partly cloudy out there and a low of plus one. Tomorrow, sun and cloud in the afternoon with a chance of some showers and maybe even a thunderstorm as we're getting to a high of 17. Friday, it looks like sunshine and a high of 20 degrees. Saturday, sunny again and a high of 16. Sunday, sunny and a high of 21. Local news, local weather, local sports. 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

0: Walk Off the Earth on Magic 97. Bruno Mars, I Just Might in there too. And that song still number one on the American Top 40. 5 weeks in a row, it's held the top spot. Can Bruno make it 6 in a row? We'll find out this weekend. 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Colin Powers here with you again on the Magic Morning Show, fueled by Pioneer Co-op. 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Porter Airlines flies and $500 in spending money. 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
2: 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And Saskatchewan residents are being advised of a province-wide emergency alert system test that will be going this afternoon as part of Emergency Preparedness Week. 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
10: Good morning. It is Chris Martins down here at McDonald's in Swift Current, broadcasting for McHappy Day all day long today. A portion of proceeds earned from the day today will be going to Ronald McDonald House Charities. And, you know, there's a number of ways that you can make your donations. I mean, number one, if you want to grab yourself a coffee, head on through the drive-thru. Right then and there, you're making a donation. So you can go about it that way. You can come in and order yourself some breakfast, order lunch, order supper, order all three. Whatever you would choose to do, you have those options. And, of course, a portion of those proceeds are going to be going to Ronald McDonald House Charities. On top of the donation side, they've also got a fun games booth here that you can come and play. Bring the kids down. There's a lot of great prizes that they can win as well, too, with donations, which, of course, going straight towards the Ronald McDonald House Charities. There's a photo booth in here, too, so come have your supper, bring the kids out, have them sit down and hang out in front of the photo booth, take some pictures, and have a ton of fun. Of course, the Ronald McDonald House Charities touch so many people, not just here, you know, in the greater Saskatchewan, but all across the country. And Ronald McDonald House Charities are happy to be there when you need them the most. So come on out, celebrate McHappy Day with us down here at McDonald's in Swift Current.
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4: Good morning. It is Chris Martins hanging out down here at McDonald's for McHappy Day. And the best thing about McHappy Day, of course, a portion of the proceeds earned today will be going to Ronald McDonald House Charities. And McDonald's and Swift Current, they really went all out. I mean, you walk in, they got balloons everywhere, and you turn every direction, you're going to see a ton of them. On top of the balloons to help celebrate the day, they've got great games prizes in here that you can play via donation, which, of course, all go to the Ronald McDonald House Charities. They've got great deals on family meals as well, too, to come on in and have you enjoy. Brand new refreshers. We had an opportunity to enjoy the strawberry watermelon one, and I'll tell you right now, it is tasty. It's a nice kick first thing in the morning. I can give you that for free. And so much more is happening on McHappy Day. And as mentioned, it's a day to help celebrate and support families that are going through it at Ronald McDonald House Charities. Each of us at some point knows somebody that has benefited from the Ronald McDonald House Charities, and this is a great way to be able to support them and help to continue to raise money. So come on out, have yourself some lunch, have some supper, do them both, whatever you need to do, and have some fun today at McDonald's here in Swift Current for McHappy Day.
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6: For today, it's supposed to be sunny here before we see a little bit of cloud cover in the afternoon, getting to a high of 12 degrees. For tonight, partly cloudy out there and a low of plus one. Tomorrow, sun and cloud in the afternoon with a chance of some showers and maybe even a thunderstorm as we're getting to a high of 17. Friday, it looks like sunshine and a high of 20 degrees. Saturday, sunny again and a high of 16. Sunday, sunny and a high of 21. Local news, local weather, local sports. 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
5: Good morning, it's Chris Martins here on location at McDonald's in Swift Current for McHappy Day. McHappy Day, of course, is the one day of the year they give an opportunity to really give back to the Ronald McDonald House Charities. A portion of all proceeds earned today will be going to the Ronald McDonald House Charities. And joining me is the newest member of our on-air content team. Violet Zareski is with me as well here today. Violet, how do you feel about McHappy Day so far?
6: It really is so much fun. The store is looking amazing. There's so many great events, and it's just a great environment overall.
5: 100%. There's people walking around. There's lots of smiles going on. The staff are pumped to be here, and they're really making it feel like just, you feel like home when you're walking in, and it's pretty encouraging too. They've got so many different events that they're going to be doing as well throughout the day for McHappy Day, including a photo booth just off to the side that you're going to be helping out with a little bit.
6: Yeah, stop on by. We'll take your photo.
5: Absolutely. Get your photo with the McHappy Day accessories. Have some fun. And again, it's when you don't think about it, you order yourself some lunch, you're going to do it anyway. So you might as well eat here where you know the money is going to a fantastic cause. As mentioned, a portion of all proceeds today go to the Ronald McDonald House Charities for McHappy Day at McDonald's here in Swift Current.
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7: For today, supposed to be sunny here before we see a little bit of cloud cover in the afternoon, getting to a high of 12 degrees. For tonight, partly cloudy out there and a low of plus one. Tomorrow, sun and cloud in the afternoon with a chance of some showers and maybe even a thunderstorm as we're getting to a high of 17. Friday, it looks like sunshine and a high of 20 degrees. Saturday, sunny again and a high of 16. Sunday, sunny and a high of 21. Local news, local weather, local sports. 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

0: Lou Callow, Magic 97, the best songs and the best variety, and Harry Styles with American Girls in there, too. Colin Powers here on the Magic Morning Show, fueled by Pioneer Co-op. We have your local news coming up in just a few moments from the Swiftcurrent Online Newsroom. And the Seymour Canada Online Auction is now underway. And this is where you're going to find some amazing deals on hotel stays, vacation packages, experiences, everything you need for your summer getaway. And even some tickets to some amazing concerts that are happening. I mentioned there's a new lineup of entertainment at the Esplanade at Medicine Hat. Well, there's a big show coming up there on June 6th. The story of Creedence Clearwater Revival, that will be at the Esplanade on June 6th. And you can bid on an amazing package. 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This is an incredible package, a $470 value that has an opening bid of $188. 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
7: Good morning. It is Chris hanging out down here at McDonald's and Swift Current for McHappy Day, and it's a busy one already today. They've had lots of people coming in, going through the drive-thru as well, to ordering themselves something to eat, something to drink, whatever it might be. But the great thing about McHappy Day is a portion of all proceeds earned today will be going to Ronald McDonald House Charities. The McDonald's here in Swift Current has got a lot of games and activities that are set up as well, too, that you can play by donation. Of course, those donations, as mentioned, go to the Ronald McDonald House Charities. And with said donations, you can play their spinning wheel game. They've got another color block game. They're doing a beanbag toss. They've got basketball shots, all for donation. And you can win prizes. They've got Grinch socks, which I can already tell you I have three pair of. I might need four. There's probably a good chance. But on top of all those different games and activities and ways that you can make donation, there's the food. You can't forget about the food. They've got delicious brand new refreshers that are here, plus a lot of great meal options and deals for families as well. Come see for yourself. McHappy Day is all day long today with a portion of proceeds going to the Ronald McDonald House Charities.
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4: Good morning. It is Chris hanging out down here at McDonald's for McHappy Day, and we're having a McHappy good time, I can tell you that right now. And it's good and busy here. Lots of folks coming on through, ordering themselves some coffee. A lot of refreshers going out the door. Refreshers, of course, their brand new beverage that they have, and they got some great flavors in there as well. Lots of coffees, and of course, it's just about lunchtime, so you know those are going to be picking up as well, too. A portion of all proceeds earned today go right back to the Ronald McDonald House Charities for McHappy Day. And they got lots going on. Right now, they're partying in the USA in, I would almost call it, the play-in games room. They have a whole variety of games that you can come on out, make a donation, be able to play, and earn yourself some pretty cool prizes that they have going on in the restaurant today. They got a photo booth set up as well. They got lots going on. I'm working the drive-through, so if you come on out, you might see me. And I, you know what, if I take a bite out of the sandwich, you can't blame me. It's there in front of me, and it tastes good. But regardless, just know that you're helping out Ronald McDonald House Charities. Down here at McDonald's for McHappy Day, I'm Chris Martins.
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6: For today, supposed to be sunny here before we see a little bit of cloud cover in the afternoon, getting to a high of 12 degrees. For tonight, partly cloudy out there and a low of plus one. Tomorrow, sun and cloud in the afternoon with a chance of some showers and maybe even a thunderstorm as we're getting to a high of 17. Friday, it looks like sunshine and a high of 20 degrees. Saturday, sunny again and a high of 16. Sunday, sunny and a high of 21. Local news, local weather, local sports. 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

0: It's as Canadian as maple syrup, toques, and poutine. The Swift Cup. 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
7: For today, supposed to be sunny here before we see a little bit of cloud cover in the afternoon, getting to a high of 12 degrees. For tonight, partly cloudy out there and a low of plus one. Tomorrow, sun and cloud in the afternoon with a chance of some showers and maybe even a thunderstorm as we're getting to a high of 17. Friday, it looks like sunshine and a high of 20 degrees. Saturday, sunny again and a high of 16. Sunday, sunny and a high of 21. Local news, local weather, local sports. 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

0: The Weeknd on Magic 97, Lady Gaga and Doechii from The Devil Wears Prada 2, Runway in there too. Colin Powers wrapping things up for a Wednesday morning. Magic Morning Show fueled by Pioneer Co-op. Don't forget McHappy Day is today. So go to McDonald's today, buy anything on the menu, and the portion of the proceeds will support Ronald McDonald House, which has been there for so many families, especially here in Southwest Saskatchewan. We'll hear from Chris one more time from the local McDonald's about that in just a few moments. We got your local news coming up at 12 noon. Darian will take you through the rest of your workday. And I'm back with you again tomorrow. We got Milo Sports Trivia tomorrow morning at 7:20. And tomorrow's Throwback Thursday. So we're going to have a Throwback Thursday song battle for you tomorrow morning as well. Stay tuned for all that.
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3: Good morning. It is Chris Martins down here at McDonald's for McHappy Day today, where they are raising funds for the Ronald McDonald House Charity. A portion of all proceeds earned today will be going to the Ronald McDonald House Charities, which help countless people, not just in Saskatchewan, but across the country as well, too. And they've got a lot of new options for you to come and taste and enjoy, including cloud iced coffee. They've got refreshers, new crafted sodas, new frappes. You name it, they've got it. And of course, a portion of all the proceeds from those will be going to Ronald McDonald House Charities. On top of that, they got the food as well too. So come get yourself some lunch. It is lunchtime. They've got me in the drive-thru right now. I don't know how much longer that's going to last, because as it gets busier, I have a feeling the employees realize that I probably cannot handle it, but I'm still there. So come on out, order your lunch, have a great time, and of course, as mentioned, make those donations as well too. Lots of stuff that's actually going on inside of McDonald's for you to come and see, including a photo booth. They've got that on hand, plus a lot of games for kids to play with a donation that they can get great prizes. And of course, all of that, those donations and then a portion of all proceeds will be going to Ronald McDonald House Charities for McHappy Day here at McDonald's in Swift Current.
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0: That's Jesse LaBelle. Good afternoon. I'm Darian Folks. 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We're highlighting tourism-related items from all over Canada. 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
9: I'm Sean Mullen with your five-day forecast. Mix of sun and cloud this afternoon, high of 12. Partly cloudy tonight, a low of plus 1. Clouds for tomorrow with a 30% chance of showers later in the afternoon and the risk of a thunder shower, a high of 17. Sunshine Friday, high 20. Saturday, sunny, high 16. Sunday, sunny with a high of 21. 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
6: Now your five-day forecast. I'm Sean Mullen. Becoming a mix of sun and cloud throughout the afternoon, a high of 12 degrees. Partly cloudy then tonight, low plus one. Clouds for tomorrow with a chance of showers in the afternoon and the risk of a thunder shower, a high of 17. On Friday, sunny, high 20. Sunshine for Saturday, high 16. And a sunny Sunday with a high of 21. 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

0: The Medicine Hat Esplanade recently announced their full lineup for the next season. A couple exciting shows coming. Juno Award winner William Prince is performing November 24th. Singer-songwriter Donovan Woods is performing on February 21st. And we're doing a giveaway for both these shows this week to win tickets. To enter, just text Esplanade to our text line, 306-773-0971, and you'll be entered for the draw on Friday.
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1: I'm Sean Mullen. Refinery issues in the United States are also contributing to higher fuel prices on the prairies. Patrick DeHaan with Gas Buddy says disruptions in the Great Lakes region have impacted supply into Western Canada.
2: We also saw some major refining issues down in the Great Lakes, which feed into the prairies. And for that reason, Alberta, Manitoba, Saskatchewan all seeing pretty big jumps as spot markets down in the states react to that. Unfortunately, that does feed into the prairies, as I mentioned, and that's what caused a big jump.
1: He says some of those issues are starting to clear, which could bring slight relief in the days ahead. Farmers in southwest Saskatchewan are being urged to take precautions as seeding season ramps up. RM of Swift Current Fire Chief Pete LaRue says it's important to check equipment before heading into the field. He says hot bearings and machinery can easily spark fires in dry conditions.
3: It's a good reminder to get those fire extinguishers checked and ready on the trucks. Let's get the water trucks filled up. And just be aware, let's dust out those machines and make sure that we're not creating any fire conditions during seeding. Watch your machines, watch for hot bearings and hot equipment. Just be cautious and careful out there.
1: LaRue adds, no one wants to be responsible for a fire spreading to a neighboring yard. Producers can now sign up for the online Strychnine Stewardship Training Program. A limited supply of strychnine is expected to be available in early June, with the spring application window closing June 15th. The online training is being delivered through SARM. SARM's Director of Capacity Building and Programs, Dustin Reich, says the program is mandatory.
4: At the end of each day, our system, our learning management system, will generate a report. And that report will go to the government of Alberta and the government of Saskatchewan, and that will identify individuals as having completed the training, and they won't be able to access the product until they've been verified as having completed the training.
1: He notes in the first few hours, they had already received well over 600 applications for the training program, and the number is growing rapidly. Links to register for the online training program can be found in the story under the Ag News on Swift Current Online. A Swift Current grade 12 student has returned from Toronto as the winner of a national model competition. At the Canadian Model and Talent Convention, Haley Siemens won the grand overall female model of the year title, was first in the 16 to 19 age division, and was first runner-up in the 16 to 19 cover competition. Her mother, Marcia Fiddler, was surprised with how quickly she took to being on stage.
5: I was just like amazed. It was like she was in her element there. I was like, okay, is this my daughter? Because I don't recognize her at all. Shocked me anyways how she took to being up on stage.
1: Haley says after advancing through a tryout in Saskatoon, she just felt comfortable.
6: I don't really know. I always thought that modeling was like this really cool thing. And I didn't think that, well, I didn't even think I was going to make it to CMTC. So the fact I was there was already kind of like a huge win and confidence boost.
1: After winning, Haley met with several modeling agencies and is looking into options to get into the industry on a part-time basis while she's heading to Saskatoon for school in the fall. And the Swift Current Comprehensive High School's Drama Club is bringing home both awards and experience from provincials. The group performed The Girl Who Cannot Be Hurt in Moose Jaw at the Saskatchewan Drama Association Provincials, with several students earning certificates of merit. Director Sean Spence says the group handled the pressure of opening the festival well.
7: As a whole, I was thrilled. The students represented us well, both on stage and off. How they interacted with others and how they kind of shared in the joy of the performances was something that was, you know, nice to see as a director. I think that's where you kind of get to cash out a little bit of the work you put into it.
1: Spence adds the experience is especially valuable for a young club made up mostly of grade 9 and 10 students.
0: Swift Current Online Sports.
1: The Swift Current Broncos could be one of the busiest teams at the WHL Prospects Draft starting with the first round tonight. The Broncos have four picks between 22nd and 27th in the draft, two of which are in the first round. Broncos head scout Chad Leslie.
8: With how we're situated and where we have our cluster of picks, you know, historically, if you can get four players from your draft that end up playing and on your roster and somewhat impactful, you know, you're in a good spot. So with having those four picks in the first 27, we should be able to do that.
1: Leslie says having four picks close together like that means they can balance between picking the best player available with organizational need New GM Travis Crickard intimated yesterday the team could be very active on the phones on possible deals over the next 2 days. Round one of the draft goes tonight at 6 o'clock. Swift Current Broncos prospect Gavin Harrison is the 2025-26 CJHL Rookie of the Year. Harrison played with Bonnyville in the Alberta Junior Hockey League, having a very strong season with them, putting up 28 goals and 31 assists in 52 games as a 16-year-old. He also played some games with the Broncos. The CJHL Awards recognize the top players from all of Junior A in Canada. And in the National Hockey League, the second round starts for the Montreal Canadiens as they visit the Buffalo Sabres, while Anaheim is in Vegas down 1-0 in their second round series.
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1: Now your 5-day forecast, a mix of sun and cloud this afternoon with a high of 12, partly cloudy tonight down to a low of plus 1. Clouds tomorrow, 30% chance of showers late in the afternoon, risk of a thunderstorm, a high of 17. Sunny on Friday, warming to a high of 20. Saturday, sunshine, high 16. Sunday, sunny with a high of 21. 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
11: I'm Sean Mullen with your five-day forecast. Mix of sun and cloud this afternoon, high of 12. Partly cloudy tonight, a low of plus 1. Clouds for tomorrow with a 30% chance of showers later in the afternoon and the risk of a thunder shower, a high of 17. Sunshine Friday, high 20. Saturday, sunny, high 16. Sunday, sunny with a high of 21. 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

0: 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The Swift Cup. 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
4: Now your 5-day forecast. I'm Sean Mullen. Becoming a mix of sun and cloud throughout the afternoon, a high of 12 degrees. Partly cloudy then tonight, low plus 1. Clouds for tomorrow with a chance of showers in the afternoon and the risk of a thunder shower, a high of 17. On Friday, sunny, high 20. Sunshine for Saturday, high 16. And a sunny Sunday with a high of 21. 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
7: I'm Sean Mullen with your five-day forecast. Mix of sun and cloud this afternoon, high of 12. Partly cloudy tonight, a low of plus 1. Clouds for tomorrow with a 30% chance of showers later in the afternoon and the risk of a thundershower, a high of 17. Sunshine Friday, high 20. Saturday, sunny, high 16. Sunday, sunny with a high of 21. 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
7: Now your 5-day forecast. I'm Sean Mullen. Becoming a mix of sun and cloud throughout the afternoon, a high of 12 degrees. Partly cloudy then tonight, low plus 1. Clouds for tomorrow with a chance of showers in the afternoon and the risk of a thunder shower, a high of 17. On Friday, sunny, high 20. Sunshine for Saturday, high 16. And a sunny Sunday with a high of 21. 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

0: This Friday night, Trevor Panksack is performing at the Living Sky Casino, The Music of Don Williams. This is the last show in the Stars for Saskatchewan series, and I believe there's only a few tickets left to the show. As an original artist, Trevor has had 4 top 50 hits and 1 top 40 hit in Canada. And for more info on the show, head to the Swift Current Online events page.
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12: I'm Sean Mullen with your five-day forecast. Mix of sun and cloud this afternoon, high of 12. Partly cloudy tonight, a low of plus 1. Clouds for tomorrow with a 30% chance of showers later in the afternoon and the risk of a thunder shower, a high of 17. Sunshine Friday, high 20. Saturday, sunny, high 16. Sunday, sunny with a high of 21. 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
9: Now your five-day forecast. I'm Sean Mullen. Becoming a mix of sun and cloud throughout the afternoon, a high of 12 degrees. Partly cloudy then tonight, low plus one. Clouds for tomorrow with a chance of showers in the afternoon and the risk of a thunder shower, a high of 17. On Friday, sunny, high 20. Sunshine for Saturday, high 16. And a sunny Sunday with a high of 21. 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

0: That's All Good Things, Nelly Furtado. This Saturday is the 37th Ability Bowl. The Ability Bowl is an annual fundraiser for Sask Abilities where different businesses in Swift Current raise money and bowl in the tournament. That's happening this Saturday. If you're looking for information on how to donate and support one of the teams, head to abilitybowl.ca.
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2: I'm Sean Mullen. Climbing fuel prices in southwest Saskatchewan, a growing risk of grass fire, an online training program for the use of strychnine, a local model wins a national award, and the Swift Current Comp Drama Club comes home with some hardware.
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1: I'm Sean Mullen. Fuel prices in southwest Saskatchewan are climbing, with both gasoline and diesel seeing sharp increases. Patrick DeHaan with Gas Buddy says rising oil prices are a major factor. He points to ongoing tensions around the Strait of Hormuz as a key driver.
2: Well, a lot of this has to do with oil prices that keep going up. As President Trump has told the U.S. to expect a longer blockade of the Strait of Hormuz, oil prices started rallying last week.
1: DeHaan says as long as uncertainty continues, prices could keep trending upward. Gas is currently $1.89.9 and diesel is $2.99 per liter. Dry conditions across southwest Saskatchewan are raising concerns about an early start to grass fire season. RM of Swift Current Fire Chief Pete LaRue says recent snow didn't bring much moisture. He says crews have already responded to a few small fires this spring, mostly near railways and highways.
3: We've had a couple of small railway adjacent, highway adjacent, not farm fires yet. But yeah, we've had a couple small ones. They've been small. They've been in areas where a little bit of moisture and not a lot of wind to save us from chasing it for miles and miles.
1: LaRue says even with cooler temperatures, dry grass from last year can still fuel fires. Producers in designated areas looking to use strychnine for Richardson ground squirrel control can now take part in the online training program. The self-directed training program is being delivered through the Saskatchewan Association of Rural Municipalities. SARM's Director of Capacity Building and Programs, Dustin Reich, says it covers four main chapters.
4: Some information about the biology and control of Richardson's ground squirrel, how to read the strychnine labels and use strychnine in a producer context. There's a chapter on integrated pest management and particularly paying attention to non-target species and how to ensure that non-target species aren't, of course, captured by the bait and the like. And lastly, there's a chapter on the strychnine stewardship program that's run by each respective government.
1: There's also a chapter on post-application monitoring and disposal. A limited supply of strychnine is expected to be available in early June, with the spring application window closing June 15th. More information and links to register for the training program can be found in the story under the Ag News on our website. Swift Current's Haley Siemens went from a complete rookie to a big winner at the Canadian Model and Talent Convention in Toronto. After qualifying at a tryout in Saskatoon, the grade 12 student went to Toronto and won the Grand Overall Female Model of the Year title, placed first in the 16 to 19 age division, and was first runner-up in the 16 to 19 cover competition.
5: I didn't believe it. Like, I didn't think it was going to happen, like, at all. I kind of, like, was super shocked. I was like, what? That's not, what? Did they say my number? I didn't really believe it at first.
1: Her mother, Marcia Fiddler, was really proud of the way Haley succeeded in something new so quickly.
6: Yeah, just for her to be able to get out of her element like that and then actually outshine the way she did, it was just, yeah, it was amazing.
1: After winning, Haley met with several modeling agencies and says she's considering her options to get into the industry on a part-time basis while going to school in Saskatoon next fall. And Swift Current Comprehensive High School's Drama Club is bringing home both awards and experience from provincials. The group performed The Girl Who Cannot Be Hurt in Moose Jaw at the Saskatchewan Drama Association Provincials, with several students earning certificates of merit. Director Sean Spence says the group handled the pressure of opening the festival really well.
7: As a whole, I was thrilled. The students represented us well, both on stage and off. How they interacted with others and how they kind of shared in the joy of the performances was something that was, you know, nice to see as a director. I think that's where you kind of get to cash out a little bit of the work you put into it.
1: Spence adds the experience is especially valuable for a young club made up mostly of grade 9 and 10 students.
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1: It's draft day in the Western Hockey League. The first round goes at 6 p.m. today, with the rest of the draft tomorrow. Broncos pick four times between 22nd and 27th, including the last two picks of the first round later today. Broncos head scout Chad Leslie.
8: Situated in a spot where we feel we can get some real quality players that can provide years of service. That's a really important thing now. With the way things are going, you can have potentially guys for a couple of years and then they're gone. So where we're situated, we feel we're in that realm where we have guys that can be quality players for us, but also provide us years of service. So we're excited.
1: Both Leslie and new general manager Travis Crickard have intimated the Broncos will be active on the phone on the possibility of moving some of those picks. The draft gets underway at 6 o'clock tonight for the first round. Watch SwiftCurrent online for details on the Bronco draft picks and any local players from Southwest Saskatchewan who get their name called. SwiftCurrent Broncos prospect Gavin Harrison is the Canadian Junior Hockey League Rookie of the Year. The product of Cold Lake, Alberta, had a very strong season with 28 goals and 31 assists for 59 points in 52 games with Bonnyville in the Alberta Junior Hockey League. He also played a handful of games for the Broncos. In the National Hockey League, two games in NHL playoff action tonight. The Montreal Canadiens take on the Buffalo Sabres in Game 1 of their second-round playoff series in Buffalo, while the Anaheim Ducks, trailing 1-0 in their best-of-seven second-round series, are in Vegas to play the Golden Knights. From local news to local sports, we're here for your updates. 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
9: Good evening. This is Kirsty Hansen back with the 5-day forecast. Tonight we'll see a few clouds at the low of plus one. Tomorrow, Friday, and Saturday, we can expect sun and clouds with highs from 16 to 20. Then on Sunday, sunny with a high of 24. 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
1: It's as Canadian as maple syrup, toques, and poutine. The Swift Cup. 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
12: Good evening. This is Kirsty Hansen back with the 5-day forecast. Tonight we'll see a few clouds with a low of +1. Tomorrow, Friday, and Saturday, we can expect sun and clouds with highs from 16 to 20. Then on Sunday, sunny with a high of 24. 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
7: Good evening. This is Kirstie Hansen back with the 5-day forecast. Tonight we'll see a few clouds at the low of plus one. Tomorrow, Friday and Saturday, we can expect sun and clouds with highs from 16 to 20. Then on Sunday, sunny with a high of 24. 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

0: The Seymour Canada Tourism Auction opened for bidding today. We're highlighting tourism-related items from all over Canada. There's vouchers for skydiving in Calgary, different golf course passes and brewery gift cards, hotel stays, and lots of other great tourism-related items. So make sure to check that out on Swift Current Online.
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0: The new Taylor Swift, Elizabeth Taylor, is coming up next. I'm Ken O'Neill. It's officially census time across the country. This happens every 5 years. We've got to keep an eye out for that invitation in the mail. For most of us, it's a quick 10-minute digital check-in to help the government figure out where schools and hospitals actually need to go. If you're the lucky one in four who gets the long-form version, consider it your contribution to Canadian history. It's mandatory, so it's best just to knock it out before somebody knocks on your door and forces you to do it.
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6: Good evening. This is Kirsty Hansen back with the 5-day forecast. Tonight we'll see a few clouds at the low of plus one. Tomorrow, Friday, and Saturday we can expect sun and clouds with highs from 16 to 20. Then on Sunday, sunny with a high of 24. 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

0: Nickelback and Far Away. I'm Ken O'Neill. Harry Styles, American Girls, is coming up next. Tonight in the NHL, there's two games on the schedule, one that we're all concerned with. Game one of that Montreal-Buffalo series first, and then later game two in the Ducks-Golden Knights best of seven. Let's go, Habs. Keep Canada's hopes alive.
1: We know you're doing it.
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9: Good evening. This is Kirsty Hansen back with the five-day forecast. Tonight we'll see a few clouds with a low of plus one. Tomorrow, Friday, and Saturday we can expect sun and clouds with highs from 16 to 20. Then on Sunday, sunny with a high of 24. 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

0: Two Punks in Love. That's Bulow, and I'm Ken O'Neill. K-pop Demon Hunters, Golden, is next. We've got a news update at 6, and you've heard about Pack Your Bags with Porter, right? 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